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0: One ticket, please. 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
1: Yeah. She's at home.

I'm lost. My addictions rotate, but liquor is my new favorite. I'm trying to live my life, but I'm lost. Liquor store on every corner, how could I resist temptation? 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

0: We here, I'm here. Big L here, I'm here. We represent DITC. 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
0: Most these rap.

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Looking on various street corners, I'm sure you've seen it yourself. Standing on the corner is an alleged brother dressed in blue or green, red, and black, and spouting the news that the revolution is coming and you better get ready, sort of like the end of the world is coming. Unfortunately, the world is just going to drag on and on, and we have a poem that we've

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1: Volume 1. Get it. Pick it up. It's gold. You know what I'm saying? 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
0: This is Thought for Food.
1: Yo, sound like 100 skeletons.

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0: what you meant to be. Tricked you out your spot like you missed a putt. Stay in your lane. Money off my setbacks, why would I complain? My pain, champagne. Nice in themselves, praying the judge don't say. Remain in the background, noises away. Crashing out on Fort Sands. Recouped another couple bins. This life is that bitch. Always with the shits. Close the deal with the right pitch. Last of the Mohicans, they don't make them like me anymore. Ask my ex, he's still trying to duplicate me in them roars. If the pussy's so good, then what the fuck he come home for? You trying to take niggas, I'm trying to take niggas on tour. 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
0: Yeah.
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1: In the morning.
2: One, two, one, two.
0: Hold
2: this
0: up,
2: is
0: son,
2: the
0: right
2: stretch
0: here. Yo, leave it right
2: strong.
0: There. Yo, turn that back. Yeah, yeah, leave it right here.
2: 89, Tech 9. That's where I met my man Akinelli, A to the K, back in 1991, and shit just has not been the same ever since. You know what I mean? With all the good shit, talking about pork rinds and ham and cheese sandwiches, bacon, all that lovely, yummy stuff. We're about to get down with this one. This one, yo, what the fuck is this one called anyway?
0: Yo, hold up, son, turn it back, son. Put a hang in the air, turn it, son. Put a hang in the air, son. Put a hang in the air, son. Put a hang in the air, son. Put a hang in the air, son. Put a hang in the air, son. Put a hang in the air, son. Put a hang in the air, son. Put a hang in the air, son. Put a hang in the air, son. Put a hang in the air, son. Put a hang in the air, son. Put a hang in the air, son. Put a hang in the air, son. Put a hang in the air, son. Put a hang in the air, son. Put a hang in the air, son. Put a hang in the air, son. Put a hang in the air, son. Put a hang in the air, son. Put a hang in the air, son. Put a hang in the air, son. Put a hang in the air, son. Put a hang in the air, son. Put a hang in the air, son. Put a hang in the air, son. Put a hang in the air, son. Put a hang in the air, son. Put a hang in the air, son. Put a hang in the air, son. Put a hang in the air, son. Put a hang in the air, son. Put a hang in

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1: Boy, oh, you weren't talking that when I put you up, nigga. 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
0: Oh, you want some tiny minutes,
2: yo, put me up on that, all right?
1: Hey, put you up on this flip.
2: Yeah, where's going, yo?
1: Yo, man, who got my fat cap?
3: Oh, no, kid.
1: Uh-uh, this ain't the same cap. Shit is clogged up.
3: Oh, yeah, that shit clogged up.
4: Fuck all you hoes. Get a grip, motherfucker. Yeah. This album is dedicated to all the teachers that told me I never amount to nothing. To all the people that lived above the buildings that I was hustling from that called the police on me when I was just trying to make some money to feed my daughter. And all the niggas in the struggle. You know what I'm saying? It's all good, baby.

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She too should not be prematurely brought into play during the opening, or she will be attacked by weaker pieces and driven back. It is very dangerous to make a raid with the queen early on in the game. It is best, in the opening, to make but one move with the queen, and that to a square where she is not exposed to any direct or indirect attack.

0: scout. Hit y'all motherfuckers on the head with this shit right here. All y'all competitive motherfuckers, so-called competitive motherfuckers, who think they in the competitive position to talk some old competitive shit like they really competitive or something. Y'all motherfuckers is gonna realize how soon y'all gonna be
1: going out of business. Going out of business. Going out of business.
2: Yes, yes, yes, yes. You've just heard a word from our sponsor, Bus a Bus. So I'd just like all of you to just strap yourself inside your seats and just take a little trip as we go towards down the yellow brick road inside, because it's definitely going down.

0: It's his real love. 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
1: Yeah.
2: I'm saying.
1: I'm saying.
2: Blow, blow, blow, blow.
1: Same
2: blow.
1: Shit. Wavy the God, what's good? DJ JF.
2: That's right, baby.
1: You know what I mean?
2: That shit.
1: FC to NYC.
2: Mm-hmm.
1: Yerp.
2: It's cold outside.
1: Chang.

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Chip you like the shoddy, got the champion logo on it. 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

son of man from the slums. One. Yeah, yeah. Dabbing is the organic, I attract like magnets and dance around fire like an Indian Aztec. Dance around fire like an Indian Aztec. The organic, I attract like magnets and dance around fire like an Indian Aztec. 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And keep what I just said too. 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I'm on one. Shit, dog.

0: The Cash or Caskets robbers have been identified as rapper Planet Asia, aka King Medallions, and DJ JF, aka Shook White. They were last seen with reality star JoJo Simmons while leaving a Los Angeles recording studio after, and I quote, blazing a buck wild beat. They seem to be brazenly moving around the country, unrestrained, but again, are considered menaces to society, and contact with them should be avoided at all costs.
1: Tell it all, you ain't special, nigga. 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
2: Yeah, y'all. Yeah, y'all.
3: You're on point.

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1: One, two. 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

0: 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It's your P. Best in the game. 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Permit.
1: Permit.
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2: Yeah! Okay, well, let me kind of move these things around here, you know.
0: Ladies and gentlemen, I don't know what this is coming down through the audience, but look like it just came out of the basement.
3: You know what I'm saying? You know what I'm saying?

And with Krillin saying something about blonde hair. Jesus, black life ain't matter. I know I talked to his daddy. Say you the man of the house now. Look out for your family. He has ordered my steps. Gave me a sword with a crest. And gave Donnie a trumpet in case I get shortness of breath.

They book the nicest hotels on the 59th floor, with the big wide windows, with the suicide doors. 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I'm feeling shortness of breath, so Nico grab you a horn. Hit Jericho with the buzzer beater to end the quarter. Watch brick and mortar fall like dripping water.

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0: We got the basic instinct to keep the party live. 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

0: This shit, Big Griselda, Big BSF, nigga. 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
1: Griselda. Now, buddy, I'm gonna tell you a couple of things you're gonna listen. Once you get into this family, there's no getting out. This family comes before anything. It's a thing of honor. Since time immemorial. I mean, you survived the streets. That's almost like basic training. You're a soldier now. And the number one rule in this army is making money. This is a business. It's a pyramid. Money goes up, shit goes down. If there's something to be sold, we're there. We've always been there. You got the top tier position. And for what? Because you're a good earner. And you got your honor. Not like these other fucks that act like they're made of honor. When all they are certified bridesmaids. You'll keep that, Benny. And now it's your turn.
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0: freshly cut garlic.
1: Why does time pass? It is a question so profound that few people would even think to ask it. Yet its effects are all around. Human beings live in a perpetual present, inexorably sealed off from the past, but moving relentlessly into the future.

0: What do you think?
1: It just happened, like things just be going on, and then like 24/7 you think about the girl and stuff like that. And then you like, if you do something wrong, you're like, oh, do she hate me? Like, you wanna know what they think. Yeah.
0: So what she feels, oh, what she feels is important to you.
2: Right.
0: Huh?
1: Yeah.
0: Why?
1: Because I want her to still love me, but I know she still like me because, you know, a little eye contact. Because I don't know her no more, but.
0: Oh, you talking about somebody. You talking about somebody. Yeah.

0: one ticket, please. Lord have mercy, everybody's here. Hey, what's going on, man?
1: Yeah.
0: She's at home.

0: mind. Be careful what you dream for, because it's right there. Sometimes daydreams turn into nightmares.
1: I've prepared the chair, electricity rumbles through the air. You don't wanna have to wake up here. It's cold in the morning, breathe the eternal frost of our dawning.
0: Plus it's dark and damp, with slight hints of death. So cold I'm spitting icicles, rip right through the flesh. Smoke forms with every breath, the sound of children screaming. Pinch myself, I have to wake up, afraid of dreaming. Sound familiar? Bad dreams can kill ya. Deeper the sleep, the realer.
1: Man, I feel ya. Bad dreams, sad scenes and fear. You don't wanna have to wake up here. Bad dreams, you don't wanna have to wake up here.

0: 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Here we are in Romper Room School again, and Mr. Doobie is here.
1: It's the official...

night in a secret hideaway somewhere in Gotham City as a woman in a feline costume strokes a Siamese cat and speaks to several well-dressed men.

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That's more for everybody. You can see what I got. 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

0: 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And I can't believe what I read and I hear. I don't know who this guy is they're talking about. Maybe somebody can introduce me to him someday. I don't believe him.
1: I told Benny I got plenty. 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

0: 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Sell it to the me. Butcher coming.
1: Dictated that I take each course I took. I didn't have a multiple choice. I could go here and I had $500 in this way, here, like $5 I have to find this way. Nothing. Mine was all the doors were closed. That was the only door. The only door open.

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Niggas after my head, hating on me, hating on the position I play, you know what I'm saying? Police after me too.

0: funk is free.
1: Yeah, we gotta go get something to eat, man. I'm in the motherfucker.
2: Hey, yo, man. Damn, what's taking homie so long, son?
1: Freaky, calm down. You coming?

0: This is Thought for Food.
1: Volume 1. Get it. Pick it up. It's gold. You know what I'm saying? Yo.
0: This is Thought for Food.
1: Yo, sound like 100 skeletons.